0: 15 Alpha 3 9 Aventure. Lufthansa 439 Montreal.
1: Boston 9, go ahead.
0: Lufthansa 439 for the next half hour, light to moderate between flight level 290 and 410.
1: Thank you, Lufthansa 439.

0: Alexander 431, roger, check for the next 40 minutes or so, light to moderate between flight level 290 and 410.
1: Flight level 410, okay, thank you.

0: Montreal, good evening. Washington 831, 360, friend.
1: What's this? 831, what's your phone number? Good evening.
0: How are the rides? West Africa, Washington 831.
1: You should be fine.
0: Thank you.

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1: Lufthansa 431,
0: Lufthansa 431, what is your requisite flight level for the crossing and at what time can you accept it?
1: Lufthansa 431, request 330.

0: beginning of the 471 heavy, left of the 350.
1: Lufthansa 471 heavy, Monsieur Flamin, good evening. For the next half hour or so, light to moderate between flight 290 and 410.
0: Lufthansa 471, thank you for information.
1: Lufthansa 471, Roger. Now, what is the requested flight level for the crossing, and at what time can you accept it?
0: Standby, let me check.
2: We all get A12675, flight level 280, request flight level 380.
1: Roger, 675, Marshall Flamin, good evening, I check your request.
0: 471.
1: Go ahead.
0: Yes, sir, we'll be happy to stay at 350.
1: Understood.

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1: Clear flight level 340, left at 675.
0: Lufthansa 471, are you able to CPDFP?
1: 471, affirmative, give me a minute.
0: Danke.
1: Okay, good day, KLM 282 Heavy, we'll be just on 350.
0: KLM 282 Heavy, mag je van een goede dag, meneer?
1: Goedemiddag, morgen. Okay, well, good. Afternoon, it's 74 Heavy, level 370.
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0: Lieutenant, good day, sir. Canada 838, have you find level 370?
1: Yeah, Canada 838, Hunter.
0: I said 605
1: for the next 40 minutes, light to moderate between flight level 290 and 410.
0: Thank you. I said 605.
1: Yeah, Canada, for the sign, contact the sound for the Winnipeg and Spot Pass 6.
2: Spot Pass 6, Winnipeg, yeah, for the sign, Matthew.
1: Tango 442,
0: have you
1: found the 6200? Tango 442, roger. For the next 40 minutes, I'd like to moderate between flight level 290 and 410.
0: MSC.
1: Roger, 675, retreat to flight level 380.
0: Flight level 380, what's 675?

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Canada 3375 out of 360.

0: Lincoln, 86 Heavy, flight level 370, light top.
1: Lincoln, 86 Heavy, Marshall Center, good evening. After Dubbo, proceed direct Raikau.
0: After Dubbo, direct Raikau, America, 86 Heavy.
1: Lincoln, 86 Heavy, you should save up to 5 minutes.
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1: Okay, 1897, WestJet 831.
0: WestJet 831. At 675, and how's your ride so far?
1: Just intermittent light chop so far, WestJet 675.
0: Very good.

0: clock in on 4-8 Heavy, level 350, CPTLC.
1: Karen, 4-8 Heavy, mag dat van mij een goede dag, meneer?
0: Goeiedag.
2: American 867 climb level 370 light shop.
1: American 8600.
3: Montreal Delta 258 heavy 370 mostly smooth.
1: Delta 258 heavy Montreal Sunline, good evening. And Delta 258 Montreal.
3: Say again.
1: Delta 258, I got an offer for you. 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
3: I think the company wants us to stay on our route.
1: No problem.
3: All right.
1: Go ahead.
0: Look at 421 level 350, we have some very light turbulence, but we're right.
1: Thank you, Shen.

0: Montreal, bonjour, KLM 282, heavy flight level 350.
1: KLM 282, Roger. ISAT 605, Montreal.
2: 605, sir.
1: ISAT 605, traffic 12 o'clock, 15 miles, northeast, 1747, flight level 350.
2: 605.
1: Lufthansa 471, traffic 11 o'clock, 15 miles, southwest, 1737, flight level 360.
3: 471, looking out, I'm in sight now.
1: Duncan, ISAT 605, the traffic is at 11 to 12 o'clock, has you in sight?
2: ISAT 605.
1: Thank you.
3: Montreal, Delta 220, heavy 50370.
1: Delta 220, heavy Montreal 504.
3: Montreal, Delta 29, good evening, flight level 370,
1: Delta 209, Montreal.

0: 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OSS 831, Montreal Summer, are you listening?
1: Go ahead, OSS 831.
0: Société 831, traffic 12 o'clock, 12 miles eastbound, Dream on Air, level 370, caution, possible void turbulence.
1: That's right, OSS 831.
0: Okay, and stay with me, please.

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0: 602 for the next 45 minutes, light to moderate chop between flight level 290 and 410.
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1: 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Karen 2 et tout, dis-tu comment tu es en?
2: Oui, c'est Karen 2 et tout.
1: Thank you. Good luck. La France 021, comment me recevez-vous?
0: Le centre de Montréal, bonsoir, la France 021, Lourdes, niveau 330.
1: Ça va, j'ai été 3-1, mon cher.
3: Go ahead, let's get 3-1.
1: Yeah, could you please tell Air France 021 to remain on this one? I'm receiving him, he's not receiving me.
3: Sorry, what was the flight number again?
1: Air France 021.
3: Air France 021 at Western 831.
0: Yes, this is Air France 021.
3: Yeah, Montreal wants you to stay with them on this frequency. They can hear you, but I guess you can't hear them.
0: Okay, Mr. Stubbies, thank you very much for you.
4: Montreal, bonjour, nous êtes 491 Heavy, that's Flight of the 352.
1: Of course, it's 821, thank you.
3: You're welcome.
1: Listen, 491 Heavy, monsieur, bonsoir.

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0: Delta 220, affirmative, Pacific, Avuti, on course.
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1: Lufthansa 491, confirm, present direct Foyt.
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1: Direct Foyt, Lufthansa 491, thanks a lot.
0: Roger.

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1: Elal 006, heavy Metro Center, Roger. Bonsoir, proceed direct to your voice, on course.
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0: Direct voice, Elal 006.
1: Elal 006, Roger.

0: Yeah,
1: that's going through, go ahead. Yeah, this is RFP that you need for when routing is RFP, that's going to come.
0: KLM 282, I'm not quite sure. You will be talking to Gennard Center in about 8 minutes, so you can ask the next controller.
1: Okay, good luck, thank you.
0: Roger.
1: Very, very good, KLM 602. On the flight, level 370.
0: KLM 602, Roger.

0: Victor. Good evening, Lufthansa 4901 Heavy, flight level 350.
1: Lufthansa 4901, Roger, good evening. WestJet 831, contact MSN for now on 1326. Good day.
0: 3026, WestJet 831, good day.
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1: Ocean 77 Heavy, Lima Charleston, Roger, good evening.

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1: Delta 220, Roger.
2: Montreal Center, LR 006, heavy, good evening, flight level 350.
1: LR 006, Roger, good evening.

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1: Delta 56, Roger. Would you like to go direct to Ahuji, or do you prefer to stay on your platform?
0: Yeah, we'd like that for Delta 56.
1: Delta 56, I missed the answer. Say again, please.
0: Yes, we would like that, Delta 56.
1: Delta 56, Roger. Proceed direct to Ahuji, on course.
0: Okay, direct Abuti on course for Delta 56.
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1: Go ahead, Sherman Cargo 3907.
0: Sherman Cargo 3907, traffic at your 12 o'clock position, 22 miles eastbound, our bus 320 east, Federal 350.
1: Copy, Sherman Cargo 3907.
0: Roger. Shamrock 988, Montreal.
1: Go ahead.
0: Shamrock 988, traffic at your 11 o'clock, almost 12 o'clock position, 17 miles southwestbound, Boeing 777, Federal 340.
1: Roger, I think we have an activity kind of flag somewhere, and it is.
0: Shamrock 988, Roger.
1: Shamrock 988, 670, requesting level 330.
0: Alright, sir, 670, descend to Federal 330.
1: You got level 330. Alright, sir, 670.
0: Alright, sir, 670, Roger.
1: Descente de Montréal, on fait un France 02 en lourd, niveau 330.
0: Air France 021, Roger, bonsoir.

0: 2 Echo, checking in flight level 360.
1: Turkish, 1-2 Echo, Alpha Victor Alpha Roger. Good evening. Consider back to Ashwood. Alpha Victor Papa Uniform Tango on course.
0: Okay, though, thanks for that. Roger. Now, put that Alpha Victor Papa Uniform Tango. Turkish, 1-2 Echo.
1: Turkish, 1-2 Echo, Roger.

0: say, Jim Charlie 390, how do you set your 340?
1: German Tango 390, Roger. Would you like to go direct to Gold Pop or do you prefer to stand in pipeline?
0: Yeah, we are able to direct Gold Pop to Tango 390.
1: German Tango 390, Roger. Please direct Gold Pop on course.
0: Sorry, Gold Pop on course, Tango 390.
1: German Tango 390, Roger.
2: Canada 872,
1: I'll be much off on a Roger. Good evening. Would you like to go to Rick Petty or do you prefer to stay on your flight plan?
2: We'll stay on the flight plan to Germany, please, Air Canada 872.
1: Canada 872, Roger. Okay, no recent report. I've had about 310. Earlier, we had basically light to moderate chop between Fenimal 290 and Fenimal 410, but it was more than an hour ago.
2: Okay, well, in that case, then we'll take Rick Petty if we can get it.
1: Canada 872, Roger. Proceed to Rick Kennedy on course.
2: Rick Kennedy on course, Rick Kennedy 872, thanks.
1: Roger.
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1: 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Good evening. Proceed to Rick Inbox on course.
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0: Voltron, United 58, flight level 350.
1: United 58, be Montreal for the Red Roof, Montreal, proceed with Max Flower, on course.
0: And United 58, proceeding direct to Mount St.
1: United 58, Roger.

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0: 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Montreal, good evening, ICER 664, level 330.
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0: Speedbird 298, Montreal.
1: Good.
0: Speedbird 298, be advised earlier we had reports of light to moderate chops between Federal 290 and Federal 410 in about 20 minutes. No recent reports, so keep me advised.
1: Okay, that's the whole question.
0: Speedbird 298, that's your.

0: Montreal City, Bank Delta 248 Heavy.
1: Delta 248 Heavy, Montreal Center, Roger. Good evening. Proceed direct to Avusi on course.
0: Clear direction.
1: Delta 248, Roger.

0: Montreal, good evening, Swiss, Niner Golf, heavy level 350.
1: Swiss, Niner Golf, heavy image of Sonar, Roger, good evening.
2: Montreal, good day. Roger, 656, that is 350, constant, light.
1: Alright, so 656, Montreal, Sonar, Roger, good evening. After Vitro, we had reports of light to moderate chops, basically all five levels, which means level 290 and level 410. Although we didn't have anybody at level 330 for more than an hour, so it might be improving. Keep advised.
2: Okay, thank you. I'll take that.
1: Patrick?

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1: Command, Delta 56, checking in, flight level 370, how are you?
0: Delta 56, Venture, you're loud and clear, thank you. Good, and you?
1: Great, thank you.
0: Venture.
1: Montreal Center, hello, Air Canada 918 Heavy, flight level 390.
0: Air Canada 918, Venture.

0: Montreal, November 313, X-ray Foxtrot, flight level 450.
1: November 313, X-ray Foxtrot, Montreal, Sunrise, good evening.
0: Hello.

0: November 3138 Foxtrot, proceed direct to Earthtag. Uniform Romeo Tango Alpha Kilo on course.
1: Correct, proceed direct to Earthtag on course for 313 X-ray Foxtrot.
0: 3 X-ray Foxtrot, Patrick.

0: Turkish 128, Golf Montreal.
1: Where can you call Turkish?
0: Turkish 128, Golf, you requested flight level for the ocean crossing.
2: Turkish
0: 128, we're just discussing that. Let me get back to you in a couple
2: of minutes, is that okay? Turkish 128, roger. Yeah, affirmative, you can take your time. We'll be cutting it real short, looks like this time. Should be able to make 3-7 by the time we pass our output. But let me get back to you just to be sure, okay?
0: The Turkish 128, roger.

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1: Can I 872, go ahead.
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1: Now, Canada 872, Roger, you can expect that for at least the next 10, once a minute.
0: Okay, thanks.
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1: Rouge 1949, wake up, Rouge 1349.
0: Rouge 1949, resident, how's your ride?
1: Right now it's smooth, just pockets of light stops.
0: Rouge 1949, resident.

0: This is Nanny Golf.
1: This is Nanny Golf. Be advised in about 10, in about 1 little minute, we have your reports of light moderate chops on the roll. Between the level 290 and level 410. Last for about 3 little minutes.
0: Thank you. This is Nanny Golf.
1: Roger.
0: This is my 656.
1: ISO 656, go ahead.
0: Do you have any idea when we can expect the presence of the crew?
1: Sir, 656, good question. You're going to the jet stream. I would believe, at least for the next 3 minutes. Roger.

0: Roger, that's a good morning, Swiss Marigold, heavy flight of 350.
1: Swiss Marigold, Roger.
0: Okay, the one there, it's here.

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1: Rouge 1949, climb 2, federal 320.
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1: Yes, sir.

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1: Kinera 2, Savoy, Dimitri, Alpha November, good evening.
0: Thank you.

0: evening, Montreal, Delta 260, flight level 370.
1: Delta 260, Montreal, Santa Rosa. Good evening, Pacific Direct to Avuti, on course.
0: I'm sorry, was that direct to the for Delta 260?
1: Delta 260, Pacific Direct Avuti, Alpha Victor Uniform Tango India, on course.
0: Thank you, direct to the Delta 260.
1: Delta 260, Roger. Finnair 20, Montreal.
2: Finnair 20, good evening, go ahead.
1: Finnair 20, can you disconnect from all previous agencies on CPDLC, please? And now going again to Montreal, it's Charlie Zulu Uniform Lima.
2: Okay, we'll do that, Finnair 20.
1: Finnair 20, Roger.

0: 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ISO 656 for the 332.
1: ISO 656, Roger, good evening.
0: Do you have any right reports on that? ISO 656.
1: ISO 656, we have reports of light to moderate shots between level 290 and level 410, at least for the next 25 minutes.
0: Roger, 656.
1: Roger.
0: Montreal, Delta 162 Heavy, level 35 here.
1: Delta 162 Heavy, Montreal Center, Roger. Good evening. Squawk 2 code 6261.
0: 6261, Delta 162 Heavy.
1: Delta 162, Roger.
0: Dans mon réel, bonsoir, 36, 3 kg lourd, niveau 35 0.
1: 38, 3 kg lourd, centre de Montréal, Roger. Bonsoir.
0: France 2, 3, Golf, niveau 350.
1: France 2, 3, Golf, Roger, bonsoir. Delta 162, considering Avuti, on course. Alpha Victor, Uniform Tango India, on course.
0: Direct Avuti, Delta 160.
1: Delta 160, Roger.
2: We are just Cargo 3908.
1: Montreal Rouge
3: 1949, level 340.
1: Rouge 1949, climb 2, level 340.
3: Climb 340, Rouge 1949.
1: Roger.

0: good evening, Zenith 20, heavy flight level 330.
1: Zenith 20, roger, good evening.
0: Thank you.
1: Engineer 20, be advised that we had early reports of light to moderate shots between Bravo 290 and Bravo 410 starting in about 10 minutes, last for about 20 minutes.
0: Roger, thank you, Engineer 20, heavy.
1: Engineer 20, roger.
2: So Montreal, November 313, X-ray foxtrot, flight level 450, CPDLC.
1: Three X-ray foxtrot, that's true.

0: dial Delta 162 Heavy level 350.
1: Delta 162, roger.
2: Foxtrail, Center Cordae, F-Hawks 069 Heavy, Slater, what can I do?
1: F-Hawks 069 Heavy, Montreal Center, roger. Montreal, Squawk 2, code 6532.
2: 6532, this call, merci.
1: Roger. Defense 403, if you this is Montreal Center, are you with me?

0: But it's not a golf hockey, right?
1: City Golf, this is my golf.
0: Bliss Honor Golf, affirmative. How's your right?
1: Like the motor of golf, but right now it's full.
0: Bliss Honor Golf, Roger. Zebra 298, how's your right? Zebra 298, Roger. Alright, so 656, how's your right now?
1: It's been small for the last 1 0 minutes. That's 656.
0: So 656, Roger.
2: Marcus, good evening. Lufthansa 493, heavy level 3 5 0.
0: Lufthansa 493, heavy material center, Roger. Good evening.

0: Mantra Center, Zero Zero Nine, Sir 10 Victor, Flight 350, small.
1: Hi, Sir 10 Victor, Mantra Center, Roger. Good evening. We had reports of a light to moderate turbulence from Gunvolt 290 all the way up to Gunvolt 410, starting in about 2 minutes, last for another 2 minutes.
0: That's copied, thank you. I said 10 Victor.
1: I said 10 Victor, Roger, and I'll speak to you loud back to Montreal. Charlie Zulu Uniform Lima on CPDLC, please.
0: Charlie Zulu Uniform Lima, Wilco, I said 10 Victor.
1: Roger.

0: Oui, bonjour, c'est Lama 166, Lama 372.
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2: Roger, San Sabrina, Turkish 6605, Roger, 390.
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1: Qatari 22 Bravo Heavy, Montreal Center, bonjour.
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0: Bell, Delta 298 Heavy, final 370.
1: Delta 298 Heavy, Montréal Center, bonjour.
0: Bonjour.
2: Montréal, bonsoir, if you had 7 Echo, Echo Heavy, maintaining to that level 330.
1: Etihad 7 Echo, Echo Heavy, Montréal Center, bonjour.

American 194 Heavy, Montréal Center, bonjour. American 194, it's going to stay smooth at least until waypoint bend. See, after that, it's continuous light burden at least. Too much all flexibles due to the jet stream.

0: Hotel Center. Hello, 801 Kilo Heavy, 53900.
1: Hello, Vice 11 Kilo Heavy, Montreal Center. Good evening. Please log back in with on CPDFC with Montreal this time. Charlie Zulu, Uniform Lima.
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0: KLM 16 Montreal. Hello, I'm fit, sir. Yeah, just be advised, just a bit north of your track, we have reports of a light with occasional moderate shock. Pretty much all side levels, all of that smoothed out at 7
1: on the line. Okay, this copy. Yeah, at this moment we experience some light trouble.
0: Roger. Yeah, Turkish 6605, Montreal.
2: Right, Turkish 6605.
0: Yeah, so that turbulence report also applies to you. We have reports of continuous slight turbulence, pretty much all flight levels with some moderate jump here and there for the next 30 minutes, 30 minutes on you.
2: Copy, thank you, Turkish 6605.

0: Montreal, bonsoir, Etihad 7 Echo Echo, maintaining flight level 330.
1: Canada 7 Echo Echo, roger, just be advised, on your route we do have reports of light prudence, occasional moderate shots, on and off, at least until 701.
0: That's copy, Etihad 7 Echo Echo, thanks for the info.

0: Yeah, the 7 Echo Echo, Montreal.
1: Go ahead, 7 Echo Echo.
0: Yeah, we just had one report on your exact route, about 15 minutes in front of you. It's moderate shot at 330. Higher seems to be a bit better, no reports below.
1: Copy that. And, can we climb?
0: Bye-bye. Yeah, the 7 Echo Echo, absolutely. You want to climb to level 350?
1: Hey, we can climb to that level 350.
0: Yeah, the 7 Echo Echo, proceed directly.

0: Yeah, the 7 Echo Echo, absolutely. You want to climb to level 350?
1: Affirm, we can climb to that level 350.
0: Yeah, the 7 Echo Echo, proceed direct to Hoyt, climb to level 350.
1: We proceed to Hoyt and climb to that level 350, confirm.
0: Affirmative.
1: So, Hoyt, direct and climb to that level 350.
0: Roger.

0: Trail Center, hello, Qatari 68 Tango Heavy, level 310.
1: Qatari 68 Tango Heavy, Montreal Center, bonjour.
2: Trail Center, QSA, Qatari 165 Heavy, 5310.
3: QSA 165 Heavy, Montreal Center, good evening.

0: Royal Bonjour, Kalama, 166, is my 10th final of 370.
1: KLM 166, Roger, goeiedag.
0: Goedemorgen. Hello, Zephyr, good day, Edwards, 11 Kilo Heavy, level 4, correct, level 3, 90.
1: Central Drive, 11 Kilo.
2: American 194 Heavy, 350.
1: American 194, Roger.
2: 1-0-7 Bonsoir, Scandinavian 944 Heavy, level 357.
1: Scandinavian 944 Heavy, Montreal Center.
0: Final Bonsoir, Canada 427, level 4 Kenzo.
1: Yes, Canada 427, 1-0-7 Bonsoir.

0: Session, this is Montreal.
1: 370, it's been smooth.
0: I Session, this is Montreal.
1: Anyway, so go ahead.
0: I Session, Victor, maintain Flight 350.
1: Okay, so we'll disregard the last message sent, maintain 350. I said, Session.
0: I Session, Victor, roger. The reason is because we had a report of moderate turbulence in your area, Flight 330, so we'll go ahead, your intention.
1: All right, thank you. We'll say 350. I said, 1-0.

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1: And good evening to you, thank you.
0: Qatari 8165, Montreal.
1: Were you calling Carolina by 166?
0: Negative.
1: Go ahead, I'm Qatari 8165.
0: Qatari 8165, not about 330 is available, however, in about 40 minutes, we had report of moderate at front of 330. Go ahead, your intention.
1: Confirm, 107 is at 7330.
0: Correct, in 40 minutes, 40 minutes.
1: Okay, we will stay at 310 for now, thank you.
0: All right.

0: 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Motor source 13390, flight to try 370.
1: Turkey 6605, roger this, on flight level 370.
0: Sun flight level 370, Turkey 6605.
2: Triage Centauri 8165.
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2: We respond to flight number 330, please.
1: Centauri 8165, flight level 330.
2: Okay, thank you for flying out flight number 330, Centauri 8165.

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0: 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You would save up to 4 minutes. However, you might encounter some light to moderate shots for about half an hour. Reported between flight level 290 and 410 with that new route. So go ahead, your intention.
1: Yeah, if possible, we'll make it direct to NECO, please. Speedbird 21 Mike Lima.
0: Speedbird 21 Mike Lima, proceed as requested.
1: Speedbird direct NECO, thank you very much. Speedbird 21 Mike Lima.
0: You're welcome.
2: Alright, Canada 427, avec vous, 327.
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0: come back in 194. How's your ride so far?
1: 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Mostly just intermittent

0: morning, 6091, heavy, 5
1: 6091, heavy, 5 6091, heavy, 5 6091, heavy, 5 6091, heavy, 5 6091, heavy, 5 6091, heavy, 5 6091, heavy, 5 6091, heavy, 5 6091, heavy, 5 6091, heavy, 5 6091, heavy, 5 6091, heavy, 5 6091, heavy, 5 6091, heavy, 5 6091, heavy, 5 6091, heavy, 5 6091, heavy, 5 6091, heavy, 5 6091, heavy, 5 6091, heavy, 5 6091, heavy, 5 6091, heavy, 5 6091, heavy, 5 6091, heavy, 5 6091, heavy, 5 6091, heavy, 5 6091, heavy, 5 6091, heavy, 5 6091, heavy, 5 6091, heavy, 5 6091, heavy, 5 6091, heavy, 5 6091, heavy, 5 6091, heavy, 5 6091, heavy, 5 6091, heavy, 5 6091, heavy,

0: interview center. Good evening, China Southern 486, maintaining at level 330.
1: China Southern 486, Mochasanen, good evening. Could you confirm your flight level one more time?
0: Negative, China Southern 486.
1: China Southern 486, I'm asking you to confirm your flight level one more time.

Antenna 7486, Ponchiron, are you with me? Antenna 7486, please say again. Antenna 7486, you've checked in saying that you were at flight level 330, but I'm showing you flight level 300. You confirm your flight level. Antenna 7486, request a crossing level, flight level 300. You are at flight level 300, China 7486, confirm. China 7486, now we maintaining flight level 300 now. China 7486, under. China 7486, confirm you increment displays our altitude by level 315. China 7486, negative. You are at flight level 300, maintain flight level 300. Okay, maintain flight level 300, China 7486. Thank you.

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1: Condor 081 Heavy, flight number 370.
0: Condor 081 Heavy, much of fun, bonsoir.

0: today. Gain them 226 heavy, level 350.
1: Gain them 226 heavy, Marshall Sonoma, goeiedag, meneer.
0: Traffic

0: Alpha, good evening, Condor 063, Flight Level 370.
1: Condor 063, heavy, Montreal 790.
0: Montreal, Calgary, 3-5-4-5-Heavy, Flight Level 350.
1: 3-5-4-5-Heavy, Montreal 790.

0: Mr. Ryu, signature, good evening, China Southern 486, maintain final level 300, CBRC.
1: China Southern 486.

0: C4 Heavy, level 370.
1: Mike and 1C4 Heavy, Mocha Thunder.
2: Okay, good evening, Condor 0 9 7 Heavy, flight level 370.
1: Condor 0 9 7.

0: Silver Evening, so we're 6 Alpha Charlie Heavy, flight number 370, correct Mike Tango.
1: Fever, 6 Alpha Charlie Heavy, Mike Tango, bonsoir.
0: 1 Charles Center, very good morning, Airways 216, Super flight level 370.
1: No, 216, Mike.
0: Good evening,
1: Turkish
0: 6091, heavy flight level 340.
1: Turkish 6091, Roger. Emirates 415, traffic 12 o'clock, 13 miles northwestbound, CC leads level 340.
0: Copy traffic, Emirates 415.
1: Yeah, Canada 327, moyen.
0: Canada 327.
1: Canada 327, trafic 10h, 10 000 direction S1380, niveau de vol 350, vous êtes numéro 1.
0: Je vais pour Canada 327.

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1: Montreal, Virgin 1067, Foxtrot 50390.
0: Roger, and just to let you know, at waypoint 10, we just had a report of a severe condition reported at 390 by a Dreamliner. They stuffed it out. It lasted for 2 minutes.
1: Roger, thanks for the information, Virgin 1067, Foxtrot.
0: It's Beaverton 270, Montreal.
2: Go ahead, it's the 270.
0: Yeah, you'll be sad of that previous report, but between Mike Tango and Robbie, there's been just one report of, that's called a heavy moderate, borderline severe severe at 390. It lasted for 2 minutes, so maybe just some severe chance.
2: Okay, between Mike Tango and Robbie, did you say? At 390?
0: Yeah, to be more precise, would be about 7 minutes after waypoint Mike Tango, but approximately 20 miles out of the center.
2: Okay, thanks for the heads up. 2270.

0: 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Virgin 106, go ahead.
1: No, it's Seabird 867. Just wondered if we're going to be anywhere near the severe turbulence.
0: Seabird 86, no negative. If you stay on that route, you don't take any direct, you'll be way out of that turbulence report.
1: Okay, that's perfect. Thank you, sir.

0: 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MRS 41 Papa Super, level 350.
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0: all good evening. Delta 164 Heavy is level 370.
1: Delta 164 Heavy, Moyo Center, good evening.
0: Montreal, good evening. Air Portugal 23 Sierra Lima, maintaining flight level 390.
1: Air Portugal 23 Sierra Lima Heavy, Moyo Center, good evening.
0: Good evening. Montreal, good evening. Finnair 10 Heavy, flight level 370.
1: Finnair 10 Heavy, Moya Center, good evening.

0: Virginia 2, Zero Victor Heavy, Montreal Center, good evening.
1: Montreal Center, ICS 604, Flight 0350.
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0: Churchill Center, Virgin 106, Foxtrot Heavy, flight level 390.
1: Virgin 106, Foxtrot, Roger. How's the ride so far?
0: Ride is smooth. It was reported to be severe at Hendy, but it's been smooth the whole way, Virgin 106, Foxtrot.
1: Yeah, that was my report. Happy to hear it.
0: Yeah, it's all fine so far. Virgin 106, Foxtrot.
1: Roger, thank you for that. Arctica 104, call me 13302.
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0: Center. Good day, WestJet 18 Heavy, Skylevel 370.
1: WestJet just a 18 Heavy, Moyo Center, good.
2: Montreal, good evening. Emirates 41 Papa Cipolo, 3-5-0.
1: Emirates 41 Papa, Roger.

0: Charlie, American 134 Heavy, question.
1: American 134, go ahead.
0: Yeah, our dispatch gave us some reports of possible moderate to one occasional severe turbulence ahead of route, possibly south of our route. I was wondering if you had any adverse ride reports.
1: Yeah, they just got out the segment of severe observed. We've had one report. It was some severe chop at 300. That's approximately 60 miles out of your track. So you should be north of all of that. On your route, I've had no complaints. All passengers.
0: Okay, Roger. Thank you for the report. American 134 Heavy.

0: Arctic at 1-4, Monsieur.
1: Arctic 1-4, go ahead.
0: Yeah, we finally found that the traffic at 330 on your route, so expect to send in about 1 to 5, 15 minutes. I'll wait as late as possible.
1: Okay, we check.

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0: Delta Radar Condor 3 Zulu Delta Heavy Center. Let's get in with you. Good evening.
1: 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Good evening. 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
0: 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Thank you very much. Max Star, please speak.

0: Center, good evening, Air Transat 230, flight level 330.
1: Air Transat 230, Morad Center, good evening.
0: Arctic 104 traffic will not be in factor entrance.

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1: Method 507, heavy, Moya Center, Montreal. Finnair 10, Montreal.
2: Finnair 10.
1: Finnair 10 at waypoint at NOAA. You will go to Sig Method Charlie 1, Delta 1. It says severe observed between the 37 and 43. We did have one report of severe turbulence. Was severe chap at 390 levels. Can you expect some light chap here in 370?
2: Thank you for the information.

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1: Oh, you know, that's about 400 miles out of your track. On your route, I had no complaints of turbulence. All

0: 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Flying Thunderbolt 360.
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1: Lufthansa 477 Heavy, Moyas, 1330.

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2: Montreal, American 126 Heavy, 390 Smith.
1: American 126 Heavy, Moya Center, good evening. Desert 503 Medevac, go ahead. Desert 503 Medevac, go ahead.
0: We're just working on
1: Desert 503 Medevac, you are unreadable, coming in very weak.

0: Montreal, good evening, it's there, Niner 84 Heavy, level 350.
1: Egypt, Niner 84 Heavy, Moya Center, good evening.

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0: 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We'd be able to climb direct heat for the RNAV 18 into Wabash.
1: That's going to be a bone of interest. Still that's me.
0: Bye-bye.

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0: 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Blizzard 503, Malavac, Roger.

0: Montreal, Giant 8608 Heavy, level 300.
1: Giant 8608 Heavy, Montreal Center, good evening.
0: Good evening.
2: Montreal, Delta 10 Heavy, level 370.
1: Delta 10 Heavy, Montreal Center, good evening.

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0: Correct, Yankee, Quebec on course, Giant 8608, heavy and messy.

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1: Message to 262 Heavy, Moya Center, good evening. 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
1: Beaver 26 Victor Heavy, Moya Center, good evening.
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2: Moya, I was on the standard for 8 Niner Heavy, level 3, Niner, they want.
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1: This is 503 Medevac, go ahead.
0: Yes, sir. Do you have the 5G for Wobble?
1: I'm sorry, confirm you want the latest weather for Wobble?
0: Sir.
1: I do have that for you, copy?
0: Yeah, anytime.
1: Roger, so it is a Wobble that says 0500 automatic station. Wind is 280 at 14, gusting 20, visibility 9, few clouds at 4,000, ceiling overcast 13,000, 13,000, temperature 09, 2.07, altimeter 2947.
0: Kind of 4 7 7.

0: Victor, good evening. Lift off 433 Heavy, Liberty 5-0.
1: Hold up 433 Heavy, Moya Center, good evening.

0: Alpha 451, roger. And I'm crossing 80 West, light condition, moderate turbulence at 350, lasting for at least 5 minutes. 340 has been a minute, right? And then the report fire.
1: Lufthansa 340 Center?
0: Yes, there was one traffic. It's 10 to 34. It was a veteran. No reports at 330 either.
1: Okay, so in this case, it's possible for you, we're using this side of 340.
0: Lufthansa 451, then Federal 340.
1: Lufthansa 451, giving flight 350, 340. Thank you very much.

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1: Delta 10 with you on 119.4. What's your login again? We're going to re-log in.
0: Delta 10, yeah, you might be stuck with the Edmonton Center there, so you're going to have to log off when you leave on 500 Montreal on Charlie Zulu uniformly.
1: We sent it again, Delta 10.

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1: Turkish 8 Echo Lima, go ahead.
0: Could you say oceanic frequency for Gander?
1: Turkish 8 Echo Lima, there's no frequency anymore. It's going to be with Gander sensor just a bit before waypoint 2 up. It will confirm that footing with you.
0: Okay, thanks Turkish 8 Echo Lima.

0: במקום שהוציא את הכל למה? וכשאי את הכל למה בעד?
1: We need to request oceanic rough before entering the gender oceanic. So could you say gender oceanic rough?
0: Because I think we must, or like I said, there's no sequence anymore. You can send your RCL via CL gander, and then they will receive that. They will confirm their routing. If you have any issues with that, you'll be with gander center, like I said, at Kubak. So they will have answer for you.
1: Turkish 8, Eliko Limo, we sent RCL message, but it says too late, that's why we need to ask them. Could you give any frequency for gender?
0: Yeah, Roger. So like I said, for the third time, there's no frequency anymore. So that too late message is a bit dramatic, not that big of a deal. So what I'll do is I'll see the system you're checking routing. If I see any changes at all, I'll let you.
1: Thank you very much. Thanks for your kind time, Turkish 8, Eliko Limo.

0: Delta 29, Joe.
1: Last but not least, who was that?
0: Delta 29 or 0, do you have a good frequency for Gander radio in this area?
1: Delta 29, I do, yeah, you were in the end of mode, you will receive it there very soon.
0: Yeah, we just sent the oceanic clearance too late, so I had to talk to him. It's 134.0 now for Gander Center, though.
1: Yeah, that's the one, isn't it?
0: Shamrock 952, flight level 370.
1: Shamrock 952, Heavy Moya Center, bonjour.

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1: Transistor 206, go ahead.
0: Chad, start picking up light chop here, flight level 330. Do you have any arrival reports at 3303 sector?
1: Transistor 206, not on their exact track, but a bit east of your track, we had one report of light visual moderate at 330. That's more than an hour ago. Other than that, we had reports of some light chop at 35. No reports below 330.
0: Okay, you think, are we sticking out here? Yeah, just a little bit of light chop for now, just because we'll let you know if it's intense, but we're trying to do the next.
1: Right.

0: Memorial Santa Cruz, 086 Heavy is maintaining flight level 300.
1: Korean Air 086 Heavy, Memorial Center, good evening.
0: And we have standard safety on field.
1: Roger.
2: Montréal Center de Air France 179 lourd, bonsoir, niveau 390.
1: Air France 179, Roger.

0: Now, was that the two? Can you relay something for me?
1: Go ahead, Sir Westcat team.
0: But was it two? Can you relay on this frequency a message to a Blizzard 503? We need them on 1194. Once again, on this frequency, we are looking for Blizzard 503. We need them on 194.
1: Okay, Blizzard 503, you want over to 1194.
0: That is correct.

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1: China Thunder, that's 312 heavy, Moya, from Brisbane.
0: China Thunder, 312 heavy.
1: Thunder, that's 312 heavy, Moya, center, good use. 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
0: Any reported turbulence, flight level 370.
1: Get there, 9-8-4, no reports on my side. You are going to be with Gander Center in about 30 seconds. They will have a better of this view.
0: Copy, we'll be standing by for Gander, it's 9-8-4, thank you.
1: Bonsoir,
0: Air Transat
1: 2065330. Transat 2006, roger. How's it right now?
0: It's booted with flight bounce about 5 minutes ago for only 2 minutes, but now it's booted.
1: Okay.

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0: Turkish 8, they call you, ma'am, on
1: Hilal. Roger, Turkish 8, they call you.
0: Turkish 8, they call you, ma'am. So you are getting in view, we're heading into your point. I sent it via SPLC. You are clear, direct, box, so whenever you are ready.
1: Copy, thanks so much. 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
1: Lufthansa 499 Heavy, Moyas in Turkey.
2: Monsieur, hello, Air Premier 132 Heavy, flight level 340.
1: Air Premier 132 Heavy, Moyas in Turkey, good evening.

0: e decolima Glass.
1: Ho cercato poi di punto dan reagiu to answer to ocean to answer shamit the pop up please.
0: Yeah, well, actually, you're going to find your flight plan route. The only thing that changed is your oceanic entry point. So it's going to be, because it's ocean direct to Boxo, then direct to 573 north 50 west, and then on course.
1: Copy. Course direct to Boxo, then 573 north 050 west, touch 8 Echo.
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0: Charlie Golf Charlie 2 Alpha Yankee, Turkish Advisor.
1: Turkish 2 Alpha Yankee, heavy, Moyas and Turkish.

0: morning, Echo 0805, returning flight level 350.
1: Echo 0805, heavy, Montreal Center,

0: David Gander Center, United 262 Heavy, flight level 390.
1: United 262, you were still with Montreal.
0: Oops, I guess I need to push the button, don't I?
1: Yeah, try it.

0: one that can serve you more out than their goodies.
1: Montreal Santa Cruz is came out at Q heavy, level 410.
0: Can air Q heavy more out than their goodies.
1: I won't tell you the ending. Scandinavia 9922, Flacco 370, smooth right.
0: Can the Navy 9932 heavy Moya sensors?

0: Albert Bonnie, use the tail 947 Heavy, heading flight level 400.
1: Is there 97 Heavy, Montreal Center, good evening.
2: Montreal Bergeon, Cassay 829, climbing flight level 350, direct to Yankee Victor, Oscar.
1: Cassay 829, Heavy, Montreal Center, good evening.

0: Hotel Zonta, good evening. This is 39 Heavy, flight level 350.
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1: 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Good evening, FMI 132, Flight 340.
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1: The 433, are you able to read 7-0 now?
0: Stand by short.
2: Montreal Center, good evening, you're standing at 860 heavy, flight level 330 Smith.
1: Canada 860 heavy, Moya Center, bonjour. China Center 312, Montreal.
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1: China Center 312, are you able to go 310 if needed?
2: Proximity is China Center 312.
1: Roger, then 2 will keep you posted.
0: Lufthansa 433, Able 3630 as well.
1: Roger, stand by.

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0: 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Bonsoir, KLM 636, flight 370.
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0: 3750 on Medivac with you, climbing through flight level 226, clear to flight level 280.
1: Desert 5701 Medivac, Montreal Center, good evening. Find flight level 40.
0: 400, 3750, thank you.

0: we've had reports of some light incidents, occasional, very occasional moderate chop around 80 West at 3.5 Hill. That was about an hour ago. Other than that, it's sorted out, so no complaints.
1: Fantastic, thank you for it. Great.
0: Yeah, 829 and call me on 133302.
2: 133302, Cafe 829. This is Montreal. Hello again, Cafe 829, level 350.
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0: 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Cathay 829, change to my next frequency, 13377.
1: 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Montreal, hello again, Cathay 829, flat level 350.
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0: Canada 43, this is flight level 380.
1: Canada 43, climb 25.

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1: EVA 031, AV, Montreal Center, good morning.
2: Montreal Center, all 15 Center, heavy mix level 300.
1: All 15 Niner, heavy Montreal Center, good morning.

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1: Fox 081 Heavy, Montreal Center, good morning.

0: 8 Charlie Heavy, flight level 350.
1: Freeburg 8 Charlie Heavy, Montreal Center, good morning.

0: Sierra Santa, good morning, wind in 142 heavy, flight level 340.
1: Bridge in 142 heavy, Montreal Center, good morning.

0: Hotel, Santa Cathay 843 Heavy, good day, we have mail 330.
1: Cathay 843 Heavy, Montreal Center, good morning, what is your Mach number?
0: We have 0.85, Cathay 843.
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2: Good morning, 3 Bird 6 Bravo Heavy, maintaining for level 330.
1: 3 Bird 6 Bravo Heavy, Montreal Center, good morning.

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1: 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Good morning.
2: Blizzard
1: 503 Medevac, Montreal Center, good morning. And vectors for your climb, turn left by 10 degrees and climb to flight level 380.
2: Turn left 10 degrees and 503 Medevac.
1: Yes, go ahead.
2: Shortcut for runway 25,
1: 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Stand by.

0: Roger, 580, take on level 350, a little bit like that.
1: WestJet 580, Montreal Center, good morning. And first report of turbulence in this area, keep me advised.

0: Desert 503, Medevac, proceed direct to intersection Tehri. Tango, Echo, Foxtrot, Lima, Yankee. Fever 264 Heavy Montreal Center, good morning.
1: Montreal, Curex, 801, and it comes to point 450.
0: Curex 801, climb flexible 450.
1: Thank you, climb in 450, Curex 801.

0: Coyote Heavy. We're in the climb 38 for flight level 390.
1: B9930 Heavy Montreal Center, good morning.

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0: French, the 85 Alpha traffic information, that's your 11 to 12 o'clock position, 10 miles going southwest bound, Boeing 777, 1,000 feet below.
1: French, the 85 Alpha, we have him on tickets and inside, thank you.
0: Air Canada 43, traffic information, 12 o'clock position, 7 miles eastbound, Airbus 350, 1,000 feet above.
2: Canada 43.
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0: I'm sorry, you want to have the two stretcher of what in Ottawa?
3: Two ambulances with stretcher, please.
0: Two ambulances with stretches, sir? Okay, Roger, thank you. Blizzard 503, so there is a Blizzard 501 Medevac behind you, and they would like you to coordinate in Ottawa that they would have two ambulances with stretches upon their arrival in Ottawa. I can also manage that for you if you'd like, and I'll give you their time in Ottawa. They will be landing at 10132.
2: Okay, landing 10132. They want two ambulances for in Ottawa. We'll relay to the company.
0: Okay, Roger.

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1: Sorry, much better, Blizzard 503, we're up by 133.02 then, huh?
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0: 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Philippine 127, maintaining flight level 330.
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1: 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If it will, please log on to PDLC with Montreal, code Charlie Zulu Uniform Lima.
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1: Asana 223, that is correct. Have a good flight. 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
1: Delta 20 Heavy, Montreal Center, good morning.
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0: 919 Mike Yankee, happy?
1: Yes, go ahead.
0: We had made an oceanic request, but it was submitted too late. Can I do it with you?
1: Sharma, mind Mike Yankee, you'll actually be with Gander Center prior to late, so if you have any requests regarding the altitude or routing of the crossing, you'll be able to ask them directly.
0: Okay, so we'll wait till you hand us over, is that correct?
1: Yes, correct. I'll give you the frequency just prior to late via CDL.
0: Okay, thank you, Sharma, mind Mike Yankee.

0: 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Good day.
1: 2392, what's your 580?
0: Delta 20, thanks to my next frequency, 13377.
2: 3377, Delta 20. Center Delta 20 is up 3377.
0: Delta 20, roger. Desert 503, Medevac, contact Montreal Center, 123902.

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1: Eva 035, Aviation Material Center, good morning.
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1: Current level 350, Cafe 843.
2: Hotel Pacific morning, Seabird, flight to Super Mario, 5 noodles.
0: Seabird 4A, close to Super Mario Center, good morning.

674 Montreal Center. Good morning. I don't have any complaints of turbulence in this area.

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0: Good morning, Japan Air 3 Heavy,
1: Montreal Center. Good morning. First complaint of turbulence at 5310. Don't have any other reports. Advice.
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1: 194, Delta 20. Delta 20, up, 194.
0: Delta 20, Roger.
1: Cargo 8225,
0: Central Cargo 8225, Material Center, good morning.

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1: We're experiencing a light to moderate at the moment.
0: Alpha 73, roger, I checked. Would you like to try a different altitude?
1: For the moment, it's fine for you back if needed, thank you. Alpha 73.
0: Roger.
1: Montreal, hello, MRS 221 Heavy, side level 340.
0: MRS 221 Heavy, Montreal Center, good morning.

0: Central Sector, please, 501 Marwak. Do you have any evac reports for us around this area?
1: This is 501 Medevac. No, the only report of turbulence I have is located east of your position, I'd say by about 100 miles. Light to moderate turbulence reported by level 390, but on your track, no complaints.
0: Roger, we are just experiencing right now continuous moderate turbulence at 400.
1: This is 501 Medevac, Roger. Thank you for the fire rate, and let me know if you'd like to change.

0: East of your position, I'd say by about 100 miles, light to moderate turbulence is 45.390, but on your track, no complaints.
1: Roger, we are just experiencing right now continuous moderate turbulence at 400.
0: This is 501 Medevac, Roger. Thank you for the pirate, and let me know if you'd like to change your altitude.
1: Yes, just regarding that, like, do you see any better rides at lower altitudes, maybe 320?
0: Stand by. UPS 223 has arrived at level 350.
1: It's mostly clear by level 350, UPS 223.
0: Roger, thank you. Mr. Spencer, 1 minute, the only report I have around your positions at level 350, mostly smooth. And if you'd like to change altitude to level 360 would be an option. There is a inbound traffic at level 350.
1: Roger, we will go with 360, that's 50, what's that like?
0: Desert 501 Medevac, Roger, descends by level 360.
1: Descends by level 360, descends 501, Medevac.
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0: Delta 20, go ahead.
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0: Delta 20, I'll be changing you over to Gander Center in less than 2 minutes, so you'll be receiving the VHF frequency via CPDLC.
2: Our CPDLC is in op, but we copy, we'll be switching in 2 minutes, Delta 20.
0: Okay, Roger. In this case, I'll give you the frequency verbally.
2: Thank you.
3: Montreal, one distance, 74.
0: Okay, 74, go ahead.
3: So they give you a five-rep on the ride, sir. We're occasional light shot.
0: Okay, Roger. Thank you.

0: Lufthansa Cargo 8225, traffic located at your 10-11 o'clock position, 16 miles going southbound at the citation, descending flight level 360.
1: Thank you.
0: Desert 501, medevac traffic at your 1 o'clock position, 14 miles eastbound, going 777, 1,000 feet below.
1: Just speak on the inside, Austin Gatsby, Desert 501, medevac.

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0: control, good morning, Egyptair 9995 Heavy, flight level 380.
1: Egyptair 9995 Heavy, Montreal Center, good morning.

0: Enter gate 60039 Montreal Center. If that's required for traffic, bus level 360 would be an option for you. I understand that, but if I need to change your altitude for traffic, is IUR available?
1: Okay, we are able for flight level 360.
0: British 6039, Roger. For now, proceed direct to Yankee Quebec Tango, and I'll get you advised if I need to change your altitude.
1: Roger, direct to Yankee Quebec Tango, maintenance flight level 3404 now, present 6039.
0: Emirates 221,
1: request.
0: Emirates
1: 221,
0: go ahead.
1: Request climb flight level 360, Emirates 221.
0: Emirates 221, climb flight level 360.
1: Climb 360, Emirates 221, thank you.

0: Turkish 6039, vectors for traffic, turn left by 10 degrees.
1: Turning left 10 degrees, Turkish 6039.

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1: Conor Golf Italia 66 Charlie Heavy, Mancino Panagio.

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1: Roger, 24, Mike, can you meet Montreal Center? Good morning.

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0: 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Good morning, Egyptair 9995 Heavy, flight 7380.
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0: Hotel Center, good morning, cargo at Italia 66, Charlie Heavy, flight 7350.
1: Regular Italia 66, Charlie, what?

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1: Emirates 30 Yankee Super, Montreal Center, good morning.
0: Hello, Santa, good morning, Qatari 7 Echo Heavy, level 380.
1: Qatari 7 Echo Heavy, Montreal Center, good morning.
0: Thank you.
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0: Heavy, much your center, good morning. 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
1: Telephone 182.
0: 182, Roger.

0: It was Paul Lima Victor, Mr. Mellon, Roger. Were you on the turbine?
1: It's just got a little bit bumpy now. It's descended to 37, so it's only light chop at the moment.
2: Good morning, Carl.
0: It looks 960 to the Russian.

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1: Turkish 67 Charlie Heavy, Moscow Center, good morning, it's block code 6573.
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0: turn 24, Mike. Traffic at your 2 o'clock at 20 miles. Northwestbound at KC 35, Federal 380, and contact Gander Center 1340. Bye-bye.
1: That is copied, and

0: Eastern 24, Mike. Traffic at your 2 o'clock at 20 miles. Northwestbound at KC 35, Federal 380, and contact Gander Center 1340. Bye-bye.
1: 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Thanks for listening. George, you have him.

0: Marine 01. Have you with Montreal, sir?
1: Go for clean 01.
0: Clear clean 01. Roger. Just a reader check. Thank you. And say Mach number.
1: Step 48 for clean 01.
0: Clean 01. 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

0: 136 Heavy, flight level 330, CDDLC.
1: American 136 Heavy, Hotel Sonar, good morning. Consider ERCAC.
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0: Center, American 136, requesting flight level 350.
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1: Here, Canada 343, Montana Center, good morning. Flying Canada 320. And you said you cleared 2320, correct?

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0: Queen 01.
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0: Queen 01, converging traffic in 20 minutes. So would you be able to settle 400? Okay, stand by. I'll check with the other side. Turkish 67, Charlie Montreal.
2: Right, police 67, Charlie.
0: Turkish 67, Charlie, converging traffic after go set. Are you able to level 400?
2: Got my police.
3: Yeah, I'm still here, so I'm able to say Turkish 67, correct?
0: Sure.

0: 1301, did you copy?
1: Go for clean 01.
0: Yes, sir, I lost your transponder. Can you recycle?
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0: Plane 01, looks like it's not the transponder. I lost the radar, so service surveillance terminated.
1: Plane 01, copy. Name 1 Center, Delta 261, flight level 340.
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0: Okay, thanks for the heads up.
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1: Delta 133 Heavy, Montreal Center, good morning.
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0: Montreal, United 945 Heavy, flight level 340.
1: United 945 Heavy, Montreal Center, good morning. Derek Isha, 49er, Quebec Heavy, Montreal Center, good morning.
0: Derek Isha, 49er, Quebec.
1: Derek Isha, 49er, Quebec, go ahead.
0: Sir, from the previous center, we received the CPDLC message to contact all new frequency 134.85, although we accepted the messages aboard the Derek Isha, 49 Quebec, for your information.
1: Derek Isha, 49er, Quebec, okay, thank you very much.
0: Derek Isha, 49 Quebec.
1: November 900 Romeo Hotel, Montreal Center. Good morning. To see Derek, to Sierra, Sierra Mike, on course.
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1: Move right.
0: If you had my 7 Mike Foxtrot, thank you very much.

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0: Good morning, Montreal, November 575, Romeo Echo, 430.
1: November 575, Romeo Echo, Montreal Center. Good morning, and I do have the 1200 Kellowitz weather, if you're ready to copy.
0: Yeah, we are ready to copy. Thank you for November 575, Romeo Echo.
1: I'm sorry, I was a bit broken. Are you saying you're ready to copy, or you did already copy it?
0: Affirmative, ready to copy.
1: 5 Romeo Echo Roger, so we call with at 1200, wind 080 at 8, visibility 30 miles, in light rain, ceiling is overcast at 4500, temperature 3, dew point minus 1, altimeter 2900. For the runway surface conditions, for runway 1634 is condition code 5 5 and 5. Contaminants are the same on all thirds, which is 100% wet, and those conditions are valid today at 1128.
0: Copy all, thank you. November 575, Romeo Echo.
1: Roger. 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
1: 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And WestJet 559, how's your ride?
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1: WestJet 559, okay, thank you.
2: Montréal, la Canada 301, est à quelle position le WestJet?
1: 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Il y a environ 1-0, 10 minutes devant vous, décalé d'environ 20 000 à l'ouest de votre route. Ici, conditions calmes à 360.
2: 3-6-0, ok. 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

0: 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Goodbye.
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0: Five Romeo Echo, when ready, descend flight level 290.
1: When ready, descend to flight level 290, 575 Romeo Echo.

0: 669, level 360.
1: WestJet 669, Montreal, San Diego, good morning.
0: And WestJet 669, do you have any reports ahead of us?
1: Sure do. From where you are to your next waypoint, Selbo, we've had no reports. Actually, not much traffic this morning. But after that, we did have a bit of moderate at 340, flight level 360. And someone's currently testing flight level 380. At your coordinate at 50 North, 83 West, it should be smoother at flight level 360.
0: All right. Thank you very much.

Good morning.

0: 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November 575 Romeo Echo, contact Montreal Central now on 134.55-3455. 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

0: Canada, 909er, heavy flight level 3 Bill.
1: Air Canada, 909, Roger, bonjour.

0: Hello, German Charlie. Three, 93, flight level 352.
1: German Charlie, 393, VMA 12, 7, Roger. Good morning.

0: 331, flight level 340.
1: Air Canada 331, Montreal, Center Roger, bonjour. Be advised, we had early reports of light moderate to the flight level 340 and flight level 360. Flight level 320, no complaints. Flight level 380, reported late.

0: Canada 317, how's your ride?
1: Okay, July Chopper, Canada 317.
2: Zero at Canada 317.
0: Canada 317, Ledger. Yeah, Canada 317, à temps sur le moment. Canada 317, Roger.
1: Montreal Center, Canada 801, heavy level 400.
0: Canada 801, heavy Montreal Center, Roger. Good morning.

0: yesterday, Montreal Delta 161, we're level 3, Delta.
1: Delta 161, Roger.
2: Montreal Center, Chinook 821, now I see some continuous chop. Any ride reports?
1: Chinook 821, the only report I have in your area is at level 340320. No report at level 390.
2: Chinook 821, requesting flight level 410.
1: Chinook 821, climb 2, set level 410.
2: Climb 2, flight level 410, we'll let you know, Chinook 821.
1: Chinook 821, Roger.
0: Porter
1: 391, Montreal Center, Roger. Good morning.

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1: Air Canada 303, lourd, centre de Montréal, Roger, bonjour.
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0: morning, Turkish 49 Quebec, have you maintained 3603?
1: Turkish 49 Quebec, Roger, good morning.

0: Northwest 669, Roger. Good morning. We're set 669, but we'll 38 and roll a light for about 1-5 minutes and then
1: Roger. Montreal, November 900, Romeo Hotel, flight number 400.
0: November 900, Romeo Hotel, Roger.
2: Montreal, Center, good day, Air Canada 807, heavy, flight level 400.
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0: 503 Medevac 66. Desert Hotel 3 Medevac, Roger. Would you like the 1300 Sibley Kennewick weather?
1: Yeah, sure, we'll take it. Desert 503 Medevac.
0: Desert 503 Medevac, Roger. So Kennewick at 1300 Sibley. Wind 080 at 7. Visibility 30. Ceiling 4000 broken. Temperature 4, 2.9 minus 1. Altimeter 2901. Runway surface conditions for runway 1634. Condition code is 555. 100% wet for the whole runway. Valid today at 1128.
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0: Delta 293-380.
1: Delta 293, Abima Chelsea, now Roger, good morning. Squawk New Code 0661.
0: Squawk 0661, Delta 293.
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1: Canada 331, Roger, bonjour.
0: Salut.
1: Lufthansa 436 Heavy, Flight 400. Lufthansa 436 Heavy, Montreal Center, Roger, bonjour.

0: Hello, Sherman Echo 393, have you set level 350?
1: Sherman Echo 393, roger. November 900 Romeo Hotel traffic, almost at 3:12 o'clock position, 21 miles southeast down a Challenger, level 410. Chinook 821 traffic at 11 o'clock position, 17 miles westbound Gulfstream, level 400.
0: On TCS, we're looking Chinook 821.
1: Chinook 821, roger.
2: Montreal, American
1: 87,
2: flight level 380.
1: American 87, AV, Montreal, roger, good morning. Air Canada 913, changed my frequency, 13302.
0: Roger. Air Canada 913, with you on 3302, that's like our CPDLC failed.
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1: At Canada, 815, Bay Zima, Tel Center, Roger, good morning.
2: Hello, Montreal, Air Canada, 867 Heavy, flight level 262.
1: At Canada, 867 Heavy, Montreal Center, Roger, good morning.

0: Atari 8806 Heavy, Mantini Pilot 3206 DLC.
1: That's Heavy 8806, Fletcher. Good morning.

0: switched. I think I already checked in with you and forgot to switch. I got CTBC to switch over 34.8 long.
1: Tesla 436, Roger. Okay, yeah, it will still be me on 34.
0: That's still you? Okay. I just switched frequency.
1: Roger, thank you.
0: And Tesla 436, now back with you on 34.8.
1: Tesla 436, Roger.

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1: Delta Back, thank you.
0: This is responsible 3-minute back, Roger.
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2: I will not track
0: flight 0430, that's what you're telling me. November 900, Romeo Hotel, climb to 0430.
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1: Canada 853, climb to Canada 360.
0: I maintain flight level 360, Canada 853. 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
0: 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Porter Air 301, contact Winnipeg, Central 91 1337. Good day.

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1: C21, Montreal Sonoma, good morning. Level 320 reported occasional light. Level 340 light moderate.
0: Okay, check. And do you know of any thermal stops going west?
1: C21, I believe, after Simmons, after Yankee Tango Sierra on your route.
0: Check, so we'll do our climb after that, Jazz. C21, next.
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2: Royal Bombardier, West Jet 577 with you at 360.
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0: Roger, I'll get morning Air Canada 875 Heavy, flight level 400.
1: Air Canada 875 Heavy, Montreal Center, good afternoon.
2: Sky to control, Air Canada 867 Heavy, flight level 360.
1: Air Canada 867 Heavy, Montreal Center, good morning.

0: Roger, what's that?
1: We're just 577, actually, on your route, no, shouldn't be too bad. To the west of you, there was, though, light occasional moderate, flight level 340, flight level 360, light turbulence 320, and flight level 380 so far today is this one.
0: Okay, thank you.

0: Montreal, Delta 133 Heavy, level 400.
1: Delta 133 Heavy, Montreal Center, good morning. Proceed direct to Tango, Victor Charlie, on course.
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1: 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Adjust 221, climb flight level 360.
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1: Air Canada 845 Heavy, Montreal Center. Good morning.
2: 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Lufthansa 436 Heavy, flight number 400.
1: Lufthansa 436 Heavy, Montreal Center. Good morning.

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1: United 973 Heavy, Montreal Center, good afternoon.
0: Montreal Center, WestJet 47 flight level 360.
1: WestJet 47, Montreal Center, good afternoon.

0: 23 Heavy 30.
1: Delta 23 Heavy, Montreal Center. Good morning. Proceed direct to Sierra. Sierra Mike, report.
0: Sierra, Sierra Mike, we'll do that. Any Roger, reports up at 40 by chance for Delta 23?
1: No, so far 380, sightable 400, have been both smooth on your route.
0: All right, we'll request 400, Delta 23.
1: Delta 23, climb, sightable 400.
0: I'm 400, thanks, Delta 23.

0: 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Air Canada 867, traffic 12 o'clock, 8 miles, opposite direction, Boeing 737, 1,000 feet below.
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1: 1326, WestJet 577. We sent off the CPTLC request. Did you get anything?
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0: 10-4-3-1-0-3 at the next sector's request. It's not trouble 3-5, sir. Affirmative, scan 43103, descent level 350.
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0: 973, roger.
1: I have a Hurricane 6 to a heavy flood over 380 across to Mozuni.
0: Hurricane 6 to a heavy, muchas gracias, bonjour.

0: say again, please, for the red report? No complaints at all, sir. Turn. American 87, how's your ride?
1: We've had a good ride for a while now. What do you want to say for American 87?
0: Delta 293 at your 3 o'clock by 20 miles, 380 is almost full.
1: Okay, we'd like to put 380 on request for Delta 293.
0: Delta 293, roger, proceed direct stay on course and descend by level 380.
1: Direct stay on course and then descend by level 380, Delta 293.
0: Roger.
2: Take a stay to Chicago 383, have a flight back to you.
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1: Delta 189 Heavy, Montreal Center, good afternoon. For coordination, I need to know what time you could accept flight level 360 today if you are.
0: Looks like we can do 360 in about 30 minutes for Delta 189.
1: Delta 189, okay, thank you.

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1: United 285 Heavy, Montreal Center, good afternoon. For air 378, contact the Montreal Center 12787. Bye bye.

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1: Air Canada 887 Heavy, Montreal Center, good afternoon.
0: Montreal, good morning, United 908 Heavy, play level 340.
1: United 908 Heavy, Montreal Center, good afternoon.

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0: 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Air Canada 855, go ahead.
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0: Air Canada 855, roger. Time flight level 400.
1: Time flight level 400, Air Canada 855, thanks.

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1: United 7-9 Heavy, Montreal Center, good afternoon. So far, so good today. No reports to complete.

0: United 908 at Denmiston's request. Maintain current heading for now for traffic, please.
1: Maintain current heading for traffic now, United 908.

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1: 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Good afternoon.

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1: 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Squawk 6501.

0: 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Okay, goodbye.
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1: American 161 Heavy Montreal Center, good afternoon.
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0: 829 heavy, flight level 380.
1: Bearcat at 829 heavy, on tail center, what's all?
0: Hello, Montreal, United 986 heavy, flight level 340.
1: United 986 heavy, on tail center, what's all?

0: bonsoir, good afternoon, bon après-midi, lot 9, Foxtrot November Heavy, flight level 400,
1: CDC. Lot 9, Foxtrot November Heavy, Montreal Center, bonjour.

0: for Santa Serena, 078 Heavy, maintain flight number 350.
1: Korean Air 078 Heavy, on your center, mobile.

0: United 906 Heavy, Final Level 380.
1: That's it, 906 Heavy, Hotel Center, bonjour. Proceed direct, Sarah, Mike on course.
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0: Jacob 35 Hotel Yankee Heavy, flight number 380 inbound, track 240.
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0: 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Heavy pilot level 380.
1: That's a 906, Roger, and it looks like I lost contact with your company, 908. And you're trying to raise them on this frequency and have them call Toronto 12407.
0: I will do that, United 906. United 908, United 906. Montreal, I would like you to call them on 124.07. And Montreal, 908, copied.
2: 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Joe, Canada 837.
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Montreal West, Jet 615, requesting flight level 380.

0: Control Center, good afternoon, Taco King 622, flight level 340.
1: Taco King 622, heavy on Control Center, bonjour.

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0: Montreal, hello, Air Canada 027, heavy, flight level 320, just getting into light top.
1: Air Canada 027, heavy, Montreal, Center Manager, good afternoon, no report.
0: Okay, thanks, we'll keep you updated.
1: Roger. WestJet 615, change to my frequency, 1339 or 7. WestJet 615, Roger.
2: Montreal, Center, good afternoon, Qatari 20 Victor Heavy, flight level 380.
1: Qatari 20 Victor Heavy, Montreal, Center, Roger, good afternoon.
3: Montreal, hello, Canadian 949, flight level 360, DPOC.
1: Canadian 949, Montreal, Center, Roger, good afternoon.

0: 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Good day. 1314, American 161. American 161, frequency is 134.42, 3442.
1: 3442, American 161. Roger, good day. Bill Center, KLM 611, heavy, level 360.
0: KLM 611, Roger.

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1: Direct Roswell, Air Transat 419.
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0: descent to the 360.
1: Emirates 3, uniform heavy, Matilton, Roger, good afternoon.
0: Good afternoon.
2: Center, United 959 heavy, level 340.
1: United 959 heavy, Matilton, Roger, good afternoon. Consider it some mole gag on course.
0: Centre de Montréal, bonjour, Air France 136 Tour, niveau de vol 400.
1: Air France 136 Tour, Centre de Montréal, Roger, bonjour.

0: West Jet 615, flight to Cincinnati, come through for the advice.
1: So that's present heading to advise for West Jet 615?
0: West Jet 615, affirmative.
1: Okay, will be.

0: Montreal Low, Westwood 812350. Westwood
1: 812, Montreal Center, Roger, good afternoon.
0: Montreal, hello, Westjet 668,
1: S350. Westjet 668, Montreal Center, Roger, good afternoon.
0: Good afternoon. Do you have any reports on the right of the center?
1: Westjet 668, no complaints so far that you should add any part of
0: okay, thank you.
1: Roger. Asiana 221, Montreal.
2: Go ahead, Asiana 221.
1: Asiana 221, are you able to add about 350?
2: We are able to climb to flyover 350, Asiana 221.
1: Asiana 221, Roger, for traffic, climb to flyover 350.
2: Climb flyover 350, Asiana 221.
1: Asiana 221, Roger.

0: Jordania 263, have you the 400?
1: Jordania 263, have you the 400? Roger, good afternoon. Asiana 221, Montreal.
2: Go ahead, Asiana 221.
1: Asiana 221, just for planning purposes, I need to know at what time you can expect that level 360.
2: Looking out, Asiana 221.
1: Asiana 221, Roger. Canada 305, Roger.

0: Asiana 221 at what time? Can you accept that about 360?
1: Oui, on peut faire ça, level 360, Asiana 221.
0: Asiana 221, Roger, okay, remain at what about 350, we will keep it right.
1: Remaining, maintain flight level 350, Asiana 221.

0: WestJet 615, proceed to Rick Bellville on course.
1: Rick Bellville on course, WestJet 615.
0: Roger.
2: Roger, Alphonor, United 803 Heavy, flight level 310.
0: United 803 Heavy, Metro Alphonor, Roger, good afternoon.

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1: American 55, roger.
0: Korean Dahat 4, Romeo Lima, maintaining 380.
1: Etihad 4, Romeo Lima, Heavy, Montreal Center, roger. Good afternoon.
0: Good afternoon. Bravo, Noir, Air France 356, Golf. Allô, bonjour, niveau 3, 8, 0.
1: Air France 356, Golf, Jour, Centre de Montréal, roger, bonjour.

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1: Wait, I said 621.
0: Is there now 221, you're now clear of traffic. Go ahead, your choice between Thunderbolt 34 the whole Thunderbolt 360.
1: We can see Flight 360 at Antenna 221.
0: Antenna 221, thank you, Thunderbolt 360.
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1: Qatari 20 Victor, roger.
2: Montreal, United 959, level 340.
1: United 959, roger.

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1: Qatari 5 Hotel Yankee,
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0: Montréal. Bonjour, Air France Unité 36 Tour, niveau de vol 400.
1: Air France 36, Badger, bonjour.
0: Imperial, good afternoon, Emirates 3, Uniform, Heights 3, 6 Tour.
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0: Center, good day, United 803, heavy, final 310, mostly slow down.
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1: 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Jet up 611, Roger. WestJet 615, contact Winnipeg, Cessna 11337, good day.
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0: 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We have to be there, please.
1: Coronair, so 104, the Metropolitan Roger, good afternoon.
0: Control Center, bonjour. Speed 299 Heavy, flight level 360, direct self summary. Speed
1: 299 Heavy, Metropolitan Roger, bonjour.
2: Montreal, reach 5044, flight level 400.
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0: 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Etihad 4 Romeo Lima, maintaining 380.
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1: Sepane 7, confirm direct to 60 North, 080 West.
0: Sepane 7, affirmative, proceed direct 60 North, 80 West, on course.
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1: 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Flight number 340.
0: 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Good afternoon.
1: Good afternoon.

Carol Air Canada, 9 or heavy at 340, continue flight path. Canada 9, heavy Metropolitan, roger, good afternoon, no complaints so far, then it's possible. Okay, thank you. Sure.

0: 911 Heavy, light level 380.
1: America, 111 Heavy, Mattel for November, good afternoon.
2: Montreal, good afternoon, Corona 082 Super, 320.
1: Corona 082 Super, Mattel for November, good afternoon.

0: Radio Center, 49094 Heavy, maintain flight level 310, direct 65 North, 100 West, we have 2-6.
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1: Proceed direct to 60 North, 80 West, on course. 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
1: Borneo 0102, Roger.

0: Center, Scandinavian 925 Heavy, flight level 400.
1: Scandinavian 925 Heavy, much center, Roger.
2: Montreal Center, exit jet 843, flight level 410.
1: Exit jet 843, Montreal Center.

0: Hotel, hello, it's the Shamrock. 1 Echo November is with you, maintaining flight level 380.
1: Shamrock 1 Echo November, heavy Montreal Center, Roger.

0: 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Boom.
1: Eric, 339 in Montreal Center.
2: Montreal Center, good afternoon. Chaminar 850, level 340.
1: Chaminar 850, heading to Montreal Center.
3: Montreal Center, Japan Air 5, heading to flight level 340.
1: Japan Air 5, Roger.
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1: Air Transat 5002, heading to Metro Center, roger.

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1: Speed Bird 9, Zulu Yankee Heavy, Montreal Center, roger, and you are in third pleasant position, direct Roswell.
0: Direct Roswell, thanks. Speed Bird 9, Zulu Yankee. Montreal, good afternoon, United 928 Heavy, flight level 360.
1: United 928 Heavy, Montreal Center, roger.

0: Zulu Center North Pole 109 Heavy, request climb for level 320.
1: Out of bomb 109 Roger, climb for level 320.
0: Thank you, climb for level 320 North Pole 109.
1: 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Reach 5044, Roger.

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1: American 151, Roger.
2: South Center, bonjour, this is Qatari 87, Juliet Heavy, level 360.
1: Qatari 87, Juliet Heavy, Montreal Center, Roger.

0: Hotel El Centro, Southwest 782. Good afternoon, level 310, precision at will.
1: Southwest 782, Roger.
2: Montreal Center, good afternoon. Chaminer 850, level 340.
1: Chaminer 850.

0: Trail Center, United 928 Heavy, flight level 360.
1: United 928, Roger.
0: Trail Center, good day. Air Transat 207, flight level 340, doing Mach 8.
1: Air Transat 207, Montreal Center, Roger, and I need you to keep that speed up for the next 5 minutes, and then I'll have a normal speed back for you.
0: We'll keep it up even longer if you want.
1: Just aircraft was doing 20 knots faster than you and catching up, so I just need to cross you with that track, and then speed will be at your discretion thereafter.
0: I appreciate it. We have the mark to Air Transat 207.

0: Air Transat 207, you are clear of traffic. Speed at your discretion. Just let me know what you'll be doing.
1: Alright, check the marks, clear traffic. We'll be doing that. 7-9 for Air Transat 207. Check a day, Air Canada 6, heavy flight level 350.
0: Air Canada 6, heavy Montreal Center, roger.
2: Montreal WestJet 670,
0: WestJet 670, Montreal Center, roger.

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1: Metro Center, hello, air turns at 231, final 360.
0: Air turns at 231, Metro Center, roger. Third present position, direct Roswell, unclosed.
1: Present position, direct Roswell, unclosed, air turns at 231.
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0: Kateri 87, Julius.
2: Truth.

0: American 151 traffic, 12 o'clock, 3 miles south, eastbound 737, flight level 370.
1: Looking, American 151 heavy.
0: Right,
1: American 151 heavy.
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0: 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We lost our navigation sources. 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Let us know.
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0: Are you able for level 380?
1: Yeah, we've been watching that, and yeah, I think we could be level 380 now.
0: Zero Kilo Echo, Roger. Fly to level 380.
1: Fly to fly level 380.
2: Central Montana, Canada 5, and maybe level 300.
0: Yeah, Canada 5, Roger.

0: Center, very good afternoon. Emirates 989 at 43, heavy plus number 340.
1: Emirates 9943, Roger. Canada 6, confirm. Air Canada 6, Montreal.
0: It's for Air Canada 6.
1: Air Canada 6, come off my frequency 12072.
0: Air Canada 6, almost 2072.
1: Air Canada 6, Roger. Now make your request for the next sector in 5 minutes.
0: Okay, thank you.

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1: 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Yeah, Circle 2 on
2: 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Metro, hello, it's Porter 392, level 3900.
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1: Cathay 805, heavy Montreal Summit, roger. 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
0: Cathay 805.
1: Thank you.
2: 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Unit 725, level 400, smooth.
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1: MS-9943, Montreal, go ahead, please.
0: MS-9943, traffic 1 across 13 miles northbound at 358 at level 330.
1: Average side, thank you very much, MS-9943.
0: Cafe 05, traffic 1 o'clock, 12 miles southbound, 777, flight level 340, heavy in sight.
2: Cafe information is copy, Cafe 805.
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1: Radio 7601, Heidi Moshofana, good evening. Are you having some ETOPS issues or you can accept a shortcut?
0: No, it's possible. We're from the phone
1: with 7601. Roger. You need a proper Oceanic entry point for the crossing advisory to copy.
0: It's possible. We're from the 7601.
1: You ready?
0: Stand by.
2: Montreal, good afternoon. Away at 1200, heavy fire level 380.
1: Same Airlines, 1200, heavy much of fun and roger.
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1: Whiteboard 7601, just to confirm after Aspwood, it's a direct red 2, that's on your flight plan, Romeo, Echo, Delta, Sierra, Unit 1, confirm?
0: Primitive, Aspwood, Romeo, next, Romeo, Echo, Delta, Sierra, Unit 1, and follow question on Whiteboard 7601.
1: Whiteboard 7601, roger, now are you able to PDRC? If so, could you log on Montreal, Charlie, Zulu, Uniform, Lima?
0: Yes, available to us. Charlie Zulu Uniform Lima, Whiteboard 7601.
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0: That's affirmative, Team Airlines, okay, wing, Team Airlines 1200.
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1: Montreal Center, good day, Lufthansa 2 Charlie Heavy, flight number 400.
2: Lufthansa 2 Charlie Heavy, my Charlie Heavy.
3: Montreal, hello, Finet 15 Heavy, level 380.
2: Gaz 222, contact Montreal 7 now, 112787, good day.
4: Montreal, bonjour, I said 83 Papa, flight level 380.
5: Montreal, United, 131 Heavy, 330.
2: United 131 Heavy, Montreal Center, Roger.
3: Montreal, hello, Finnair 15 Heavy, level 380.
2: Finnair 15 Heavy, Montreal Center, Roger.
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6: Hey, very much, 821.
2: 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I say 83 Papa, Montreal Center, radio check.
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0: Budget 581, any negative reports ahead?
1: Budget 581, but that's correct, I have no reports. How's the rest?
0: That's good for now, what's your 581?
1: Roger.

0: Center, hello, Pakistan 781, heavy, flight level 380, CPD06.
1: Pakistan 781, heavy, watch out center, Roger.
0: 781.
2: Mogadis, Valofanza 494, heavy, level 400.
1: Tanza 494, heavy, watch out center, Roger.
3: Moyao 44, Sir Mach 1, Tango Victor Heavy, flight for 380.
1: Sir Mach 1, Tango Victor Heavy, Montreal Center, Roger.
0: Montreal, I say 1 Alpha, Metro Zebo, Jim.
1: I say 1 Alpha, Montreal Center, Roger, check side of 340.
4: Montreal, I say 615, level 340.
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3: Montreal, November 56 Echo Lima, flight level 430.
1: November 56 Echo Lima, Montreal. United 131, Montreal.
5: 131, go ahead.
1: United 131, what time can you accept out of 340 today?
5: We can accept it now for United 131, heavy.
1: United 131, Roger, and that's it, stand at 340.
5: 340, United 131, heavy.
1: Roger.
6: Hotel Center, KLM 250, heavy, flight level 390.
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6: Yes, please, KLM 250, heavy.
1: LM 250, Roger, proceed direct Bell 2 on course.
6: For President Victor Bell 2, KLM 250, heavy, missing.
1: What is it?

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2: 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Hotel Lima 8551, Vladimir 380.
0: Hotel Lima 8551, Montreal Center, Roger. Say your mock number.
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0: Roger, thank you.
3: Hotel Sector, hello, ISF 43 Echo, Montreal 3000.
0: ISF 43 Echo, Montreal Center, Roger. To see the direct to Alpha, actually, make that direct to Punk on course.
4: Montreal, Phoenix 15, heavy.
0: On the Montreal Center, say again.
4: Phoenix 15, heavy. Do you have any reports of turbulence on our route at the, let's say, next 200 miles?
0: Negative, no reports at all, but you'll be talking to next sector in less than 5 minutes. We'll be able to get further reports. But in my airspace, for the next 5 minutes, nothing reported.
4: Very good, thank you.
0: That's all right.
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0: 56 Echo Lima, sir. On your route of flight, after Sierra Sierra Mike, proceed direct to Romeo Bravo Sierra on course, please.
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0: KLM 250, traffic information coming at the 12 o'clock position about 7 miles southbound, Boeing 737, side of a 400.
1: We have news out, KLM 250.
0: Arctic 102, traffic at your, let's say, 1 o'clock position about 4 miles, it's an eastbound Dreamliner, side of a 390.
1: Inside, Arctic 102.

0: 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Good day.
1: 127, Arctic 102, 4.
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1: Air Canada 843 Heavy, Montreal Center, Roger.

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1: Seabird 11 Tango Charlie.
2: Control, I say 825, level 320.
1: I say 25, Roger.
3: Montreal, good evening, Wentz. Yes, 672, second in flight level 370, smooth.
1: Oh, I said 672, Montreal, Sunday, Roger.

0: 590.
1: Oh, este es Sal 90, muchas gracias.
0: Yes, that's a very good day, Total 4-4 Charlie Heavy, Central 3-5-0.
1: Uncle Goddard, 4-4 Charlie Heavy, muchas gracias.

0: available. So was that Canada 843?
1: That's affirmative.
0: Okay, make your request to the next sector. You're about to receive the frequency.
1: Roger. Roger, Montreal, United 415, heavy 380.
0: TMS 415, heavy Montreal, Canada.

0: 576, Cliff.
1: Roger, 576, go ahead.
0: Requesting, I wonder if we could tighten the routing up a little bit. We were looking at Sifu, Charlie, Echo, Foxtrot, Oscar, Uniform, direct mails, direct to OMSAV.
1: Roger, 576, proceed as requested from present position.
0: Okay, from present position, direct Sifu, direct mail, direct OMSAV. Thanks, WestJet 566.

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1: 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Control, Sandwich, 7-9-3, level 3-0.
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1: Yes, sir, Montreal 567.
0: Okay, so with me, 13397, please.
2: Joe Johnny, then 208, we received this frequency 134625, good day.
0: Bye bye. Was this 567, Roger?
1: Montreal, 6732.
0: Okay, 673, Montreal, good evening.

0: Bluebird 99 Heavy, flight level 380, direct to Oslo.
1: Bluebird 99 Heavy, what's your final offer?
2: Center, good afternoon, Hanna 729er, flight level 390, inbound and smoke.
1: Hanna 729er, heavy, much of fun and luck.

0: Hotel Center, Westchester 793, have the right up there 340.
1: Westchester 793, we have no complaint at any level today.
0: Westchester 793, request of level 360 then.
1: Westchester 793, final level 360.
0: Final level 360, Westchester 793.

0: 673, Montreal.
1: Roger
0: 673. Roger 673, at what time? US Gulf Bravo 380 this evening, is that right?
1: We can do it now. Do you have any rights in 380 for Roger 673?
0: No complaint whatsoever.
1: Requesting Gulf Bravo 380, Roger 673.
0: Okay, I'm just going to let the Dreamliner getting away from you, Shuttle of 380, just for the away turbulence. I'll give it to you.
1: Thank you, Roger 673. Just 3 6 0 for now.

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2: Roger, Alexander, good evening. Shamrock 122 Heavy, flight level 370.
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Charlie 7 number 3, 13377. Charlie 7 number 3, 13377.

0: Alexander, good evening. Ocean 539 Heavy, level 370.
1: Ocean 539 Heavy, much else than bonjour.
0: Roger, Alexander, good evening. Alaska 673 with you, 380.
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1: Airways 189, climb flight level 380.
0: Climb flight level 380, Airways 189.
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1: Yeah, go ahead, Dynasty 5311.
0: Dynasty 5311, I have your request for flight of hold 360, unable due to converging traffic. In the meantime, climb to flight of hold 350.
1: Roger, climb 350, Dynasty 5311, thank you.
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1: United 929 Heavy, much open, Roger.
2: Montreal City, Nickel, 616 Heavy, level 370.
1: Yeah, I'm 616 Heavy, much open, Roger.

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1: Correct, Alpha Lima, Sierra 55 Lima.
0: Say again. Right there, 55 Lima, I'm not sure I heard you correctly. Proceed direct Albany on course.
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0: Roger, thank you.

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1: Can we
0: 3-5, Mike, Roger. 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
1: Air France 375 Golf lourd, ça va, bonjour.

0: Hotel Sonic, getting into a transit 215 heavy, level 382.
1: That's 215, roger.
0: Hotel Sonic, transit 215 heavy, level 382.
1: Yes, transit 215, loud and clear.

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1: 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ICF 55 Lima, call me on 13302.
2: 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ICF 55 Lima, check in, 13302.
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